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9: 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What you say?
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24: 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Couples have more farmer to look at it to go to Gamma Fuller. So she was like a muffled in pin here. 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
24: And I see Gamma Fuller and let me blow.
1: Thank you, Baba. Hey, what's happening?
15: Laka makosha kuna kukwani gabene hapa puki
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1: azikufuni
15: thank you
1: thank you baba jesara fa maru thank you, Baba. No trouble.
16: Thank you,
1: Baba. I can't get a good source of mixer. I'm a jig one travel. I can number 060-8875-942. I'm working on a phone. I'm going to go to the room. Oh, you come get a little going to ring it. See, what's happening?
17: This cabin in Pen, I will put your face in the car
1: today.
17: I will put in Botan Kuzan, I can see and then put on boat.
1: Yeah.
18: Ijaram Kuguma Steve.
1: Hey,
18: married to who's hey, Madonna.
1: All right,
18: Tatala. He should have Shanghala, Lekango, Veli.
1: Silanga joined the owner.
18: Gakava joined. He got a John.
1: Kesi ni cha isekari shem, aiko, ai kada juu rufute kuna, kwa na riria, mara suna maka ni kesi lada, si, lo chabara.
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19: 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Even taman kumalo na wana ba puki.
1: Yeah.
19: Even a tell a man is my joke, or the coming in his lane is Navaba Pook. Human fish are grounding in Kensil, thank you.
1: Can some another ground in a
19: dank,
1: thank you. See, no trouble is. Aye, yeah. Eh, hey, I'm about to get in.
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3: 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Kate. 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Power. I've seen the one of the people see. Yeah, it's a little. I'm shaking one of you. But I have a lot of people see. But to show us, I
1: have
3: a lot of people see. But I'm not going to be able to get a little bit of a little bit of a little bit of a little bit
1: of a little bit of a little bit of
3: a little bit of a little bit of
1: a little bit of a little bit of a little
3: bit of a little bit of a little
1: bit of a little What's
16: up,
1: Yabo, ma'am.
16: Shuma to make a mock of feeling again.
1: Singana to make a song.
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20: Manner is made in a book tree. Namaka book tree communication. I want to have a small letter, but I'm about to get a second.
1: Because I've been a second, I say seconds from Mishumakasan.
20: Thank
1: you, Papa. 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
11: 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Landa Pusha, me, some of the rest of the Kupaki, and the Jamon.
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0: 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Now we're being Sarah Sivale eating over. I'm going to have a mixer going about 060-875-942. He's not better than Narter, Equamina, and I teach him again. Say, no Tavala.
13: Hello.
0: Aye.
13: No, go push.
0: I will push
13: it. Push a colin to my pogo.
0: Hm.
13: You push a matile, like a squama.
0: Yeah.
13: You push a gumba gumba, gashosa.
0: Hm.
13: What push him saying what you do, Kakara Gasquama, Papa?
0: Kiss us, Nene, Papa.
13: Thank you.
0: Thank you.
14: I'm saying I should meet Tavon Tavon, Kumbala Kufisha and Arl. Kasula, Imo Fire, Matu, Sequelica, Mafusa, and Teruka, Mu 14 Pin, Mittelport. Nuku Manata Rias, Slice, Abaloi, Fuka, and Kuala River Plus, Amkan, Kinwa Kamrin, Taitisela, and Malome Shokoshoko information is the way you ask me car. Pandava for sure, I must be precious in the Punu Kala River Plaza and Scap Posita Kakupai. See?
15: Miss Johnny, DJ Tlemi. 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
2: Make a money, make a cocoa, see like a bottle at one. And no longer down, then they should not regret for fair from Gagate.
0: Yeah.
2: Yeah, make all of them up there, Dagna want a grant for fair from Gagate, the Harris. For no, but I will put one of our dango.
0: He gives us no sense again, Jarek.
2: Thank you.
0: See, Mir Gladys Commander.
3: Aye. 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
3: 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It has a rocketella.
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3: Shall I find that?
0: Gratis for fair, that's a dog again.
3: Gratis for get. 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Happy birthday, come to tell you, one machine comes the letter.

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1: Yeah, I think I'm going to go. 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
13: Mary Gratis for Fedders. There's a goddamn. Katetelelo bashinje kamzilela.
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2: Add value, then the process of adding value, you are then at the same time creating more jobs, manufacturing on its own. We are saying they are experts in terms of industrialization, the skills that they do have. We want them to invite them. We always say, and when I came here, accepted the invitation, I said to myself, at the end of our term, in the next 3 years, I should look back to this conference and say together with the team, it's no longer about a product made in Limpopo, but products are made with Limpopo as part of it.
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2: Medical treatment 26. That victim was transported to hospital for medical treatment. The case was postponed to Tuesday 11th August 2026 for a formal bail application. The Provincial Commissioner of Police in Limpopo, Lieutenant General John Skippers, reaffirmed the organization's zero-tolerance approach to criminal conduct involving police officials. He reiterated that no member of the South African Police Service is above the law. 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
0: la ku fihlurisa xo kudya swinini the big breakfast zone 6 to 9 Monday to Friday Limisho BZ Mr. X, Mr. X, Mr. X, Mr. X, Mr. X, Mr. X, Mr. X, Mr. X, Mr. X, Mr. X, Mr. X, Mr. X, Mr. X, Mr. X, Mr. X, Mr. X, Mr. X, Mr. X, Mr. X, Mr. X, Mr. X, Mr. X, Mr. X, Mr. X, Mr. X, Mr. X, Mr. X, Mr. X, Mr. X, Mr. X, Mr. X, Mr. X, Mr. X, Mr. X, Mr. X, Mr. X, Mr. X, Mr. X, Mr. X, Mr. X, Mr. X, Mr. X, Mr. X, Mr. X, Mr. X, Mr. X, Mr. X, Mr. X, Mr. X, Mr. X, Mr. X, Mr. X, Mr. X, Mr. X, Mr. X, Mr. X, Mr. X, Mr. X, Mr. X, Mr. X, Mr. X, Mr. X, Mr. X, Mr. X, Mr. X, Mr. X,

0: Menemen, Africa Zongo, 46 minutes after the hour, 7 o'clock. The Menemen, the Menemen, Munjanamuro, and the Wunjalashil, and one of the moon ass on this.
1: Ass on this, and a bit of Masukula money in a one machine. He said, go with the one my side.
0: Yeah, it's a black one. So I can't say a car saying
1: that was a little bit. I'm a buzzer. I mean, I'm a yaka lemon. I
0: call a leaf and coolish.
1: Oh, you look how thing.
0: Just my bonny.
1: I'm a if I be a one.
0: Cosmos, Kama Hualering, Real Rovers, Kabeke, Nguyenaka Spanish of Financial Jomo, Cosmos Santos, Orlando Pirates, Jomo Cosmos, Amazul Dynamos, Tembisa Classics, Spanish Sha, Kaiser Chiefs, Laga Kaiser Chiefs, Angatangam, Mtangu Yorangana 193, Wamtang Kamaka, Kora Kolomiaka 46.
1: What a goal.
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1: Yeah.
0: Yeah. So in Bonnie Leka Span Sharshaka under 20, ne? In Bonnie Leka Span Sharshaka, Elishkul Kumbala, Angatanga, Mtangoranga Nungu, Kameka, Angakolanga Porona Yim.
1: Yeah.
0: Intalale.
1: Him in a man.
0: Yeah, a man.
1: Yeah. He been going 060 8875942.
0: 060 8875942. Yeah, a man being said. And they are bullying Lamunta.
1: Yeah, yeah,
0: okay, Kunaming Serla. 060 8875942.
1: I found Mr. Milamo and I'm
0: I am a shark. And when I like Abacon Labanga Melana, right? Kuna,
1: yeah,
0: in Candiso, for a good what Tavan Tavali. I don't know about the not like I'm Candiso.
1: Good morning.
0: Hello,
1: aye,
2: hello,
0: aye,
2: there are a zone of the egg.
1: What is that egg?
2: Manituana,
1: can I move?
2: Eh?
1: Ah, but
0: oh,
1: this
0: is the story of me, Papa.
1: Oh, take a mudize.
2: Kangelin Orlando Pirates, I guess the chips now for our funny Kangelin.
0: Like Jomo Cosmos.
1: Take a mudize, coach, you say, isn't
2: it? Coach, you say, isn't
1: it? No, but Samuin, I need to tell you what I'm looking at, coach.
2: I sound from the wrong with you.
1: Yeah, I can say it. 060 8875942
0: kuna mingsirla kuna man makhubela ba dumala
1: line 1 section F.
3: I am Pukin.
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0: Keith Edward.
1: Oh yeah, Keith Edward.
0: Oh, I better my team a ball. Cause my one a ball on.
3: Now one.
0: Okay.
1: 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I mean.
3: Thank you.
1: Thank you. 060 8875942 Elongsen kahle loko na kandi yiso ka hi vona kumbexani hi nga ta na wun'wanyani ka loko u nga ri wo kandziyisi ya mahlweni kahle teka qingho ta kona
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6: Like
0: a lot of stage.
6: You're
0: like a flan.
1: Oh, you all, man. Thank you, Casey. Yeah, my from San Shas of Vell. Hello, one wing said, Milamoin.
0: Up shit.
6: You took in one, man.
1: Casaka, the money.
6: And
0: go.
6: Yeah. I
1: have one, Kamalu. Oh, I have one.
0: Malumen Bulamaga and Abambir.
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6: I don't
1: know what to say, but
6: I'm
1: not sure. I'm not sure. I'm not sure. I'm not sure. I'm not sure. I'm not sure. I'm not sure. I'm not sure.
0: I'm
1: not sure. I'm not sure.
6: I'm
0: not sure. I'm not
1: sure. I'm not sure. I'm not sure.
6: I'm not sure.
0: I'm not sure. I'm
6: not
1: sure. I'm not sure. I'm not sure. I'm
0: not sure. I'm not sure. I'm not sure. I'm not sure. I'm not sure.
1: I'm
0: not sure. I'm not sure.
1: I'm not sure. I'm not sure. I'm not
0: Kuri
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1: Energy that is clean, as we have already indicated, energy that is sustainable. With the current inflation, that is at 5%, we're looking for the cost of living that is very high, and the energy that can be afforded. And most importantly, like we've already indicated, we're saying our Musina Makado, special economic zone, together with Kitapumu, Tubat, which are already licensed, we are available, we are ready. For all those investors to come here. I was saying even earlier on to my team that if you look at Limpopo being one of those provinces that is rich in minerals, but when you look at our contribution towards the GDP, which is at 19.1%, mainly on minerals, but then you look at the
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0: Mr. Post, a post and love Africa song. 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I like a message post. I'm like Angobe.
1: Angobe will long and answer someone again. And a good TV, Casagas.
0: A good car, the Schneider, Maracan.
1: Nicola Tamun Langatan Commosit, Nicola Combo Gango. 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Moranta Congo, very alive.
0: Long a farm to take a queen.
1: Eh, Nanny, I want to say Bazan, one man pause.
0: African soccer from Sosso Fele, a commission of Sugana Mutakano, the big breakfast zone, 8:22 last hour, the big breakfast zone. Saying I would say Shimomo.
1: She figured. Eh, because Logman said the minimum, not maximum, than the Lana Muta, till 28 to 30 galley. Eh, said Compa could dump serve wheel veil. Say, I even if I get someone to Tini, Mama to Makutala. Yeah.
0: Hey, to Magata Shebe, Mr. X.
1: Yeah, to Magata Shebe, Vele, hey, she tell you who have been because look back at the language is all one. Namasaka, by another telecover at Magatales or Kumbashani, he toy toy, Marane, tell him to put his ago, logo me toy toy, I'm Kunenga as Nangas, I'm not of Kamaku, Umelela, Ni Shebena, Milavai, Ni logo judge was about magistrate was about Melandilangana, and I fit and go bait. So logo, bust the woman lay.
0: Eh, madam, I'm not allowed to go for including the secretary by Mr. X, but talk about us and go from in the law. So I still was trying to tell us in this agreed, Marana. All right, 23 minutes after the hour, 8 o'clock, African Zoga, my guy from Sasso Sovere, a can be sure to go on a boat, can go to the big breakfast. Who may not invite African Zoga?
1: Yeah, because look at Bakari, Hilanguti Salah, 276 days, still we wait. Today marked 276 science queen Karishma Mabasa, a latitude where many people know, love her best on a stage. Mm-hmm. All the 276 days, Likompo continue to grow. New song has been released, and like I said, we're like, accident. Since I come accident, so it's 276 days I come accident. Well, bless I secretary cover. 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
2: 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Person entrusted with the care and the docket, saying that it is deeply disturbing that a person entrusted with the care and protection of a child could instead become the source of their harm. The suspect is expected to appear before Sishio Magistrate Court on Thursday, 6th August 2026. Facing charge of rape.
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which is helping us as a student hi kombela ku pfuniwa otherwise ke hi balekisa sweswo hi languta kahle hisa kahle mahlweni hi languta leti ti nga le ku beni ka huwa n'wina va yingiseri va hina va ku rhandzeka the residents of Giyani section F in Giyani have lost hope it's so sad because we've been saying this and saying this and saying this namuntlha mahungu lamawa mele ka the international news yes mele ka international news eka siku ra namuntlha and then ku na comment leyi nga va kona va fika va kombisa timhaka ta ku ri this is heartbreaking no human being should believe in condition like this in 2026 at the greater Giyani municipality we need answers what is the plan what was the timeline who was occupied on the budget who needs to fix this Giyani section F residents deserve a clean water, a clean working

environment, working working and sanitation with dignity. We kept on making promise to people while people are suffering. Yes. Yeshua and let's show you one thing. The comments. I'm going to buy a survey. Kasike loke along ta kahle temaka ta Giyani ba vanhu lava tshamaka Giyani section F va hisa mahlweni va khe va kombisa timhaka ta ku ri loko ku nga ri timhaka ta storage i timhaka ta mati, loko ku nga ri timhaka ta mati i timhaka ta vugevenga. 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
1: Transferred to Family Violence, Child Protection and Sexual Offences Unit in Seshego for further investigation. Limpopo Provincial Commissioner Lieutenant General John Skippers condemned the incident in the strongest terms, saying that it is deeply disturbing that a person entrusted with the care and protection of a child could instead become the source of their harm. The suspect is expected to appear before Seshego Magistrate Court on Thursday, 6th August 2026.
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1: Child Protection and Sexual Offences Unit in sixiho for further investigation. Limpopo Provincial Commissioner Lieutenant General John Skippers condemned the incident in the strongest terms, saying that it is deeply disturbing that a person entrusted with the care and protection of a child could instead become the source of their harm. The suspect is expected to appear before Sishio Magistrate Court on Thursday, 6th August 2026, facing charge of rape.
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